Every day when I wake up next to you, I lie awake and wait for you.

Welcome on Sarwood Radio. My name is Hansi Style and I am the voice of Sarwood Radio Germany. And now we play international music and good bands.

0: astounding. 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But listen closely.
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0: I've got to

schönsten Hits der 80er. The sun always shines on 90er. Change your mind on the first in line. Honey, I'm still free. Take a chance on me. Und das Beste von heute.

Space, the final frontier. These are the voyages of the starship Enterprise. Its five-year mission, to explore strange new worlds, to seek out new life and new civilizations, to boldly go where no man has gone before.

I always wanted the moon. The moon was too cold and the stars were too far, so we crash landed too soon.

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My name is Hansi Style and I am the voice of Sarwood Radio Germany. And now we play international music and good bands.

there I stood and looked down. You know I lost a lot of friends there, baby. I got no time to mess around. So if you want it,